0: Medic 29, I have you en route. 64-year-old male awake and breathing. They said that the male left the hospital with an IV port still in. He was possibly hospitalized for dehydration. He's going to be in unit 112-112.
1: Message received.

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0: Got a 58 and a half, you're in well. 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She has been drinking. This address does have a prior for domestic and psych evals. No history of violence towards responders. And it does look like we have two units en route. They're not on scene yet.
1: Message received. Thank you.

breathing problems. District 58, 199 West North Avenue, 407, West Chicago. Engine 5, Medic 5, Cross Street of Franciscan Way and Teresa Lane.

fire. Outside fire. District 153. 1320 Kingsbury Drive. 1. Hanover Park. Tower 15. Cross Street of Yorkshire Drive and Dead End.

0: Duke on slot 15.
1: West, we know traffic on north.
0: That's squad 15, we're available, we'll take that.
1: Squad with 15 to take it in place of tower 15, message received.

0: Squad 15, I have you in route. We had a third-party caller saying that some kids started a fire by the tennis courts. They're running around now trying to put it out. It's got to be in the park, not on the tennis courts, but right by the tennis courts.
1: Received.

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Coming your way. 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

0: Juvenile spot 15. Fire was out on arrival. PD spoke to juveniles. We are now heading home. We are in service.
1: The fire was out upon arrival. 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I have you in service returning.

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0: Master Chief, I have Windside Companies going to Glen Oaks.

0: 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You can add me to that odor investigation. Just keep it to Medic 59 right now. Engine 58 will be clearing up shortly.
1: Message received. Battalion 58, I'll add you to it, and I'll wait for Engine 58 to come around.

0: 2 Comedy 59's on scene, facing westbound. We got nothing showing from a two-story, 5530 single-family residence. We'll be out investigating.
1: Comedy 59, you're on scene, nothing showing, a heavy westbound, two-story residential, out investigating.

0: 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Attentive to you, go ahead.
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0: 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We're trying to make contact on site.
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0: to drop from Battalion 58. Battalion 58, go ahead. During the investigation, we found a small gas leak. Have NICOR come out, family request.
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2: 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It's a false alarm.
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2: 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Still in the building, but we'll be out there shortly.
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0: 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First party caller, 68-year-old male, awake and breathing. Said last night he had a fever of 102. Tonight he can't stand up. It's going to be in Unit D, David.
1: Engine 1, copies. We're on scene.
0: Let's receive. I have you on scene. 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

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District 644. 200 West Central Avenue. Roselle. Battalion 64. Engine 65. Tower 64. Dana Plastics. Cross Street of South Hill Street and Monaco Alley East.

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1: What County 64 I have you in route? Engine 65 I have you in route as well. Did you say you're holding Tower 64?
0: Correct.
1: Message received, Tower 64 can hold. 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
1: 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Got a 61-year-old female awake and breathing who fell and hit her head. 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

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District 373, 402 West Front Street, Wheaton. Engine 37, Medic 37, Depot, cross street of Northwest Street and North Gary Avenue.

37 companies I have here in route. We have a caller on the line, sounds like a male. He is pinging at the depot. We weren't able to verify the address with him. He keeps coughing and wheezing. He's having a bad asthma attack. Currently, we have an open line. We can still hear him coughing, unknown if he's conscious.

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0: Message you, thank you.

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0: On the scene of a large industrial, nothing showing. I do have a strobe activation. 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
0: Alarm status, please.
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District 644, 610 Newcastle Drive, Roselle, Medic 64, Cross Street of Brookside Drive and Rosewood Drive.

Maintain. District 593, 1813 Churchill Lane, Glendale Heights. Engine 58, Medic 58, Cross Street of Concord Drive and Balmoral Court.

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1: Yeah, we're en route.
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0: 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We got nothing showing from 50 by 50 single commercial story bank. 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
0: 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It's a dual monitor alarm. 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We're going to be in service return.
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0: That was Medic 37, Engine 37 responding.
1: That's correct.
0: Okay. Engine 37, Medic 37, you're going to be heading to the tennis court for a 47-year-old male, awake and breathing with chest pain, and patient has had a heart attack before.

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District 234, 398 to 402 West Army Trail Road. 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Battalion 21. 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
1: Message received. 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

0: 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Looks like the patient is on hospice and was given too much morphine.
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Residential, District 654, 31 Arthur Avenue, Roselle, Battalion 64, Engine 65, Cross Street of Dead End and Marion Street.

0: 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This AFA was called in by the alarm monitoring company, and it is a general fire alarm activated on the second floor.
1: Master Chief.

0: Patriot Town, Battalion 64 is on the scene. We got a two-story residential, 60 by 40. We're going to be out investigating. We have nothing showing.
1: Battalion 64, message received. Nothing showing on a two-story residential, 60 by 40, and you're out investigating.

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0: 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District 644, 144 West Rosemont Avenue, Roselle. Engine 65, Medic 64, Cross Street of Marion Street and Lincoln Street.
1: Medic 20 has responded.
2: Medic 20, have you en route?
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2: 64, okay.
4: Battalion 64 will take that.
2: Battalion 64, you want in place of the engine?
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2: 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Engine 65, you can hold at quarters.

our units responding to the gas leak. Callers reporting that the gas smell is coming from the furnace. Smell only at this time. No one sick. Copy. Medic 28, you're going to unit 302 for a 29-year-old female, awake and breathing, has a fever, post-appendix removed. Battalion 64, Medic 64, you are going out for a 34-year-old male, awake with breathing problems.

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All units responding to the gas leak, please acknowledge and switch over to Ops 5.

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1: 38's okay. 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
2: Tucson PDF, Deputy 26 in place of Battalion 28, please.
1: Deputy 26, got you going.
3: Squad 27 is responding.
1: Squad 27, got you responding. Gulfstream Company is reporting to the AFA. This did come in via the alarm board. No additional calls at this time.

0: Pigeon 527, that's the number showing from a one-story 300 by 200. We'll be investigating. We are northbound.
1: Squad 27, have you on the scene? Nothing shown on a one-story, and you are investigating and northbound.

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0: 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There's no fire problem. You can show everybody returning.
1: 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Everyone can return.

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District 393, 1841 Kandahar Court, Wheaton. Engine 39, Medic 38, cross street of dead end and dead end.

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1: Squadron medic 27, I have you en route. Got a first party caller on scene, wife requesting medics for neck and back pain. They're going to be southbound lanes north of the intersection. And actually now it looks like they're relocated to the DuPage Honda. 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
1: 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Check your LSI.

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District 584, 22 West Pinehurst Circle, 305, Glendale Heights, Engine 58, Medic 58, Cross Street of West Pebble Beach Circle and West Pebble Beach Circle.

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Has an abnormal heart rate all day. Wants to go to the hospital. 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

0: Tom from Mississippi Pine. We're going to break from Mark Hall and go to 831.
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0: Best unit. Squad 27, just a quick update. 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We're good with what we have here.
1: One transport, two refusals are good with the resources you have.

0: paramedic 27 is transporting one to CDH. 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The payments and releases will notify.
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0: 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Got to check the eastbound.
1: Oh, you're eastbound with nothing showing.

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1: Medic 34, okay. Medic 34, Medic 2, Tower 3, Battalion 3, you are heading out to the Bartlett Immediate Care, room number 4. 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
0: Yeah, on your arrival, park directly behind Medic 2, please.
1: Passenger stands behind Medic 2.

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1: responding. 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
2: They're now saying that he's unresponsive. He is breathing, does have a DNR. You want the engine?
3: Negative for now. We're off. Right on scene.
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3: 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What medic number do you have?
1: 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I will advise as soon as I get it.
3: That's your suit.

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1: Alright, we're assessing right now.
0: 34, I'm sorry.

Engine 2 from Tower 3. Life range 2. 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We have a negative on stroke.

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1: Go from Giant 3.
0: Have you and Tower 3 cleared Route 59?
1: That is correct. Both the tower and myself have cleared.
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0: Pecan Battalion 3.
1: Pecan 3, go ahead.
0: Right. Engine 1, Medic 1 on quarters. How do you have them statuses on your end here?
1: Currently, they're still on a ticket, Crest Avenue, Oneida.
0: Yeah, I believe they cleared, so we may be having MDT issues.
1: Just see if I'll clear them.

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1: Digit 2.
0: What do you show my status?
1: You're still marked on scene at the Victory Center.
0: Alright, my MDT is now responding. Can you mark me available on air?
1: Okay.

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1: Yeah, go ahead, Tom.
0: You okay if we just purge out this AFA? He was on the phone with us telling us he accidentally shut it off and took it out of service.
1: Yes, please. Thank you, Ducom.
0: You got it.

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0: 1:15, you are going out because it looks like someone hit a light fixture. I'm trying to get more information to confirm that it was a light pole. Disregarded as a light pole in the parking lot.
1: Let's receive. We'll notify when we get there.
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Personal injury. District 669. At I-290 eastbound 5.5. Medic 64. Interstate 290 eastbound 5.5.

0: 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Yeah, we got a light pole in the parking lot down. Can you send a PD unit over?
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1: Engine 7, okay. Battalion 6. Just an update. A new caller called in stating someone set up the fire alarm with cooking smoke. 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
2: We'll follow in. Engine 7 should be there shortly.
1: Fine, 6, okay.

0: 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I got nothing showing from a strip commercial building, about 60 by 60, one story. We'll be out investigating. We're eastbound in front.
1: That's received, engine 7. Nothing showing from a strip commercial building, 60 by 60, and you are eastbound.

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Paddock 39, I have you en route. The door should be open upon your arrival. 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She is home alone. 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No further info at this time.

0: Cardiac Arrest, Federal Arrest District 111, 28W726 Ray Street, Warrenville, Engine 39, Cross Street of Manning Avenue and Rockwell Street.
1: 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All Wheaton companies can hold up going into Warrenville to DOA.
2: 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Got a first party caller on scene, seeing smoke coming from the backyard. Still getting further info.
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0: 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He's experiencing some chest pain and shortness of breath.
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District 213, 118 South Bloomingdale Road, BL 10622, at Alden Village of Old Town West, 10622, Bloomingdale, Engine 23, Medic 21, Cross Street of West Franklin Street and Washington Street.

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Going to room 106, bed 2, 106, bed 2, 43-year-old male awake and breathing. He's having some trouble breathing. And his blood pressure is 180 over 89.

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1: Battalion 3, I have you responding from Station 1 with Engine 2 and Medic 2. First party caller on scene. The caller is a 13-year-old. Him and his 7-year-old sister were riding their e-bike, and they crashed into a subject, thinks that they possibly broke their arm. They're pinging north of this address, I mean, of this intersection.
0: Okay, do you have any Bravo units going?
1: Yes, we got 4 of them in route now.
0: Okay.
1: And it looks like they relocated to the Prairie Path.

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1: Battalion 3, go ahead.
0: I'm on location, we're going to be Summit Command, we're going to work on Ops 5.
1: Message received, Battalion 3, have you on scene, going to Ops 5, all incoming units, 4 Department Road Instructment, go to Ops 5, Battalion 3 has command.
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0: You got Eagle Shield Battalion 28 responding to Klein Creek as well. Battalion 28, I'll add you to it. Medic 1, I have you in route. You're going to be the second medic on scene. They were here for a bike versus pedestrian. Looks like we got two patients needing transport. Battalion 3 has command, fire ground, a correction that I'm out 5.
1: Medic 1, copy, thanks.
0: Battalion 28, I had you in route. Was Medic 28 in route with you?
1: Unknown to you, Tom. I didn't leave out of 28's quarters.
0: Mess received, thank you.
2: Ducom, Medic 28's responding.
0: Message received. All Carol String companies, I have you in route. Looks like PD was here for a domestic. They are now requesting you for a psych eval. You have two patients. They requested two medics. You got one female and another is going to be for unknown subject. And what for? It's going to be Unit 3C3, Charlie.
1: And do come from Battalion 28. I heard you say PD are on the scene, so scene secure.
0: That's affirmative. Your scene is secure. You can proceed right onto the scene.

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1: Battalion 28 copies, thank you, do you come?
0: Let's receive.

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1: 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You can hold up Medic 20. Battalion 64 is going to jump out as well.
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1: 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Looks like they just marked themselves en route. I was going to see if they needed tones. You guys got a 31-year-old female awake and breathing, has a cut to the hand. Still trying to figure out if this was intentional or not.
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1: Medic 16, I have you en route. You're going to be the third medic on scene. They were here for a e-bike versus pedestrian. There were two minors and an adult. Looks like there's another minor on scene that needs to be transported. Battalion 3 has command, Ops 5, our operations.

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1: Medic 29, okay.
2: You got from Battalion 28. You can hold up Tower 28. Squad 27's picking up here. They'll respond to a fall on the cliffs.
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3: Two comments, 15 on scene.
1: Last unit, was a medic 1-6 on scene?
3: Yes, 1-6.
1: Mez receive to have you on scene. And Squad 27, you copied, you're going to Eclipse Drive.
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0: Bartlett Command, go ahead.
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0: Tower 28, you're out. Tower 28, got you going. Tower Medic 28, I have your route. 86-year-old male awake and breathing. He fell out of bed and has a contusion on his head as well. He's going to be in Unit 119, 119.
1: It's a comment from Tower 28. Can you call back and see if this is the 130 building?
0: Message received, calling back to see if it's the 130 building. They have it listed as Coventry 119. Does that help?
1: Yeah, it does. Coventry will be the 130 building. 130 building.
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0: 就这样 Tower 30 Tower 28 go ahead.
1: I know it's been a long time since you heard, but it's actually Tower 38 and we are back in service.
0: Okay, I didn't know. I thought that was Tower 28. Tower 38, I got you back in service. Welcome back.
1: Cheers, man.
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Medic 38, Tower 38. I have your Ralph first party caller. She is home alone, 66-year-old female. She's having some chest pains. It actually looks like she's going to be at the courthouse here. Courthouse Square Apartments. Still trying to get a unit number where she is exactly. Medic in Tower 38, she's going to be by the entrance. She's going to be in a blue hoodie with a black vest and black pants.

0: 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Where's the location? 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
1: Tower 38, Medic 38, I have you on scene. 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
0: That's very good. We see it. Thanks.
1: Message received.

Stroke, District 54, 220 West North Avenue, West Chicago, Menard 34, Menards, Cross Street of Franciscan Way and Jerusalem Lane.

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1: You've got Tower 38.
0: Tower 38, go ahead.
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0: 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We can just regard it.
1: Excellent. Thank you so much. Have a good night.

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into 21 medic, 21 and a half year well. 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They're saying that mom has right facial droop. She's dizzy and slurring her words. 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
1: Thank you.
0: Glenside Company's en route to Diane Avenue. Yeah, the caller on scene says that her husband, 64-year-old male, awake and breathing. He's terminally ill, and she gave him some morphine about 12 hours ago. Right now, he's not currently with it. Now she's saying he's barely breathing.

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0: Yeah, we're going to go with the letters.
1: Engine 16, message received. Engine 16, medic 16, I have you en route. Got a 21-year-old male awake and breathing. 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

Medic 65, I have you en route. You're going to be looking for a silver Kia Rio versus a black Chevy. PD is on scene. They're requesting you for airbag deployment. No further info. 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Thank you.

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0: All right, now, ComEd's been notified. There's a reference number in your ticket. They will be calling back with the ETA.
1: Okay, message received. We have the homeowner, and we let them know.
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0: 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Can I just get a color, make, and model of the vehicle?
1: You got a silver Chrysler 200.
0: Last thing, is it occupied?
1: Yeah, it's occupied and we relocated to the west side of Harrison.
0: Mr. C, will you be remaining on scene until PD gets there?

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Appliance fire not extended. District 273, 1214 Hancock Street, Carroll Stream. Battalion 28, Medic 27, Squad 27, Tower 28, Cross Street of McCormick Street and Adler Lane.

0: Medic 27, I spotted. Squad Medic 27, I have you en route. Tower 28, Battalion 28 responding.
1: Battalion 28, Tower 28 en route. Killstream Company is en route to Hancock Street. We got a third-party caller, says that someone, father called them and said that the oven had smoke in it. We are on the phone with the father now trying to get further info. He is hard of hearing.
0: Master C2, Copy.

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you, Comrade 20 has responded. Medic 28, I have you responding. You're going to lock up. PD is requesting you for a subject in custody that needs a psych eval.

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0: Battalion 28 from DUCOM. We're still trying to get further from the caller. He is confirming that the smoke is contained to the oven.
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0: Engine 2, Medic 2, I have you en route. First party, 80-year-old female. She is awake and breathing. She fell and can't get herself up.

0: 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We are going to be out northbound and we'll be out investigating.
1: 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You're northbound out investigating.
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Medic 37, I have you on route. 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

Medic 39, Abby Unwell, first party, 78-year-old female, awake and breathing. 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